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1: 7. Three, four, that's 414 AC and 414 AC.

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0: Have fun.
2: Water, sir. 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
0: Okay.
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0: You respond to 10 Chase Road. Make contact with a Jillian Jobert. I had a caller from California requesting a welfare check on her. Stated that her car broke down around 10 minutes from her house. She was trying to get to a gas station and she hasn't been heard from since. Unknown if she made it home. She should be operating a gray Chrysler.
1: Copy.
2: 39.
0: 10-3.
2: She, her vehicle is parked in the 7-Eleven on 28 and she was picked up by her dad and brother.
0: 10-5.
2: Ask for a phone number if you want to take it.
0: And I have her phone number. I have the plate number.
2: Copy. Vehicles at 7-Eleven on 28 and will be picked up tomorrow.
0: 10-5.
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4: 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Sam, Frank, Tom, Robert, Victor, Lincoln, Sam. SSTRBLS. Yeah, white Subaru.
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0: One is going to be in Indiana, 3374, 6-4-2.
1: Seven.
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1: Seven.

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0: Over.
1: I'll be off with elderly gentleman in the parking lot of Mexico Airport. F2, Frank 2. 20 is going to be New Hampshire. 665-444. 665-444. Looks like he's looking for some direction. I'll be speaking with him.
0: Okay.

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1: This is confirmed. There's no known motels along Brown Ave in Manchester. Do you know of any?
0: Negative.
1: Got it. 3574. Yeah, it's Archie. There's no motels, but there's a few hotels on Perimeter Road. Copy, that's what I was telling him. He was also advising, he lived here about 50 years ago, so I believe those motels are gone, now we have hotels.

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0: 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Sam, Edward, Adam, Yankee, Adam, Adam, Sam, Edward, Adam, Yankee, Adam, Adam.

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0: Call Ranger 3 on the scene. Nothing obvious from three sides. Building does not appear to be evacuated. Be off of the panel.
1: Engine 3, you're on scene. You have nothing showing from three sides. Building has not been evacuated. You're off the panel.

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1: 10-5.

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0: That's affirmative.
1: Alright, we gotta hear this whole place on the phone.
0: Yeah.

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1: At North School.
0: I have the subject Dana back on the phone. She wants to speak with you. Your preference?
1: Sector 4.
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1: Howdy, 2-1, please. 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We're code 5 right now, but I'm going to need to go there.
0: Copy.
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0: We're going to be with a vehicle at 10 Beacon Street, and I'll be checking around the residence as well. Seven, clear for a plate. Three, New Hampshire, Charles Robert Young, Sam Tom, Lincoln Kent.
1: So 77, what was the last letter on that 20?
0: Charles Robert Young, Sam Tom, Lincoln King.

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1: 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Seven, checking your status.
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K3's on, company's on, for 6 PV Row Cinema. 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
0: Respond to 7 Avery Road. Come for a welfare check on 36-year-old Patrice Allen. She has not shown up to work since last week. No one has been able to get in touch with her. Looks like we did have contact with her on Saturday for a notification from Drakus. If you could just respond to the resident, attempt contact, check on her welfare.
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Engine 3, respond 469 Mammoth Road. There's keys in the knock box. Buckingham Drive to Leland Circle.

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P1, respond mutually to Litchfield, number 454, Charles Bancroft Highway, turn RSI.

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0: 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Sounds like the vehicles were able to pull off to the side of the road.
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0: I'm back on a green 2025 Subaru Outback to a Michael Fake of Amherst, New Hampshire. That was negative 23.
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0: 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Trent 1A3 P1 24 Chandler Drive for cardiac arrest. Tyler Drive in Bunker Hill. P1's on.
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1: Panel is reading normal. 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

0: 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Can both of us respond to 5A Reed Street for a welfare check on a Jeannie McDowell? She just got out of the hospital. Her husband just wants her to get checked on.
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1: 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He was just saying he hasn't gotten a hold of her in the last hour, and neither of the kids.

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0: 33, looks like we have multiple SORs for that location. 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
1: Copy. I had someone at the window, but now we're having problems making contact.

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1: Dennis.

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0: Can you respond to 102? It's going to be by the 93 North on ramp heading west from Derry for a DMV in the middle of the roadway. It's going to be a black Subaru.
1: Got it.

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1: Now, we made contact with her. She checks out. Declined any police or medical services. 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
0: He's just area of Mammoth and Sparhawk. The caller stated there's a male subject on foot in all black walking from door to door asking about their windows.
1: Copy. Headquarters 2-2.
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0: 3C1, you're unresponding. You're a 92-year-old male, described as being out of it and low blood pressure. He's going to be located in Rose Lane in room 6.
1: 3-0, Plainview.
2: 18, follow.
3: 12 units, respond to the parking lot of number 9, Bridal Path. You're going to be meeting with an Uber driver and a Toyota Highlander with a passenger in the back that's passed out, not waking up, is breathing.
1: Copy, 9 Bridal.
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0: K19 bridle path, meet the PD in the parking lot, evaluate a patient. K19 bridle path, meet the PD in the parking lot, evaluate a patient, Perkins Road in the dead end.
1: 430, copy of HID.
0: Okay.
1: 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Should be Derek.
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1: P1. 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
0: A3 is committed to the Parkland. 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
2: A1 responding.
1: A1, you're on responding. 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You'll be looking for a gray Toyota Highlander with a patient passed out.
0: Fire alarm, go ahead and add P1 to that call.
1: Okay, fire alarm, P1.

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0: 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His first name's Ivan.
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0: Can you just copy a name? 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
0: Last pool, Paul, Ocean, Ocean, Lincoln, Edward, First Laura, Lincoln, Adam, Union, Robert, Adam, 42679, Adam, New
1: Hampshire. Devo. Laura's active at a very negative 23.
2: She is,
0: Copy, thank you.

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0: 27, can you respond to 32 Raintree Drive? I have a caller advising of dogs that have been barking at the residence all day. Just also be advised, we have been to the residence recently for multiple domestics and disturbances.

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0: He's going to take custody of this guy. NHL 129-47735. 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Should come back to me.

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1: Negative. 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
0: Over.
1: Just come back to a Paul Jerry. Is he all set?
0: Confirm the back to the down, thank you.
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0: We pushed the truck out of the roadway. He's going to let it cool down. We'll see if he needs a tow later.
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2: 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It's going to be referencing an ongoing issue with teenagers trespassing on her property and harassing her.
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1: Right up there.
0: 3-1-2-137 Rockingham Road, RMZ, for a two-car MVA, no injuries. Well, the calling party to advise, he can't open his door. It's going to be a white GMC Terrain and a red sedan.
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